0: trouble of it. God is standing right there. He wants you to let him in. For the battle is not yours. It's the Lord. Let him come in.
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0: in Radio Land. This is Henry Good News Jones from Lancaster, South Carolina. So happy to hear from the G-Man radio station. Always listening. I just don't say anything, but I definitely be listening. God bless.
1: Lord, I just want to thank you for this opportunity to be able to share with the world, to let them know that I can't live, I can't breathe, neither can I move without you.

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0: 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We are your inspiration.
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1: 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It gives me a great deal of privilege and pleasure to introduce to you for the first time in 116 years, the National Baptist Convention Recording Choir under the direction of Dr. C.L. Fairchild.

The psalmist David said, the Lord is my light and my salvation. Whom shall I fear? The Lord is the strength of my life. Of whom shall I be afraid? When the wicked, even mine enemy and my foes, came upon me to eat up my flesh, they stumbled and fell. And though an host should encamp against me, my heart shall not fear. And though war should rise against me, in this will I be confident. One thing have I desired of the Lord, that will I seek after, that I may dwell in the house of the Lord all the days of my life, to behold the beauty of the Lord and to inquire in his temple. Wait on the Lord, be of good courage, and he will strengthen thine heart. Wait, I say, on the Lord.

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0: And you.

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Do you feel like praising him? Now come on in. I see y'all over there. This is the way it's gonna be.

I wrote this song when I was 14 years old. And at the time, I really didn't know what I was writing about. But over the years, as I kept singing it, traveling across the world, it makes a lot of sense now. I penned it like this.

is get ready for That's Me Entertainment's partners with Extreme Faith Generation presents Pastor Sheila Sherrill's birthday celebration. It's going down on Saturday, August the 8th, 2026 at 4 o'clock p.m. featuring Michael Boone and the Wonders, Hattie Mae and Unified, Anointed Voices, the Reverend McDowell and the Anointed Ones, Antoine Johnson and the Gethsemane Gospel Singers. It's only $15 at the door. It will be at the Clement Memorial AME Zion Church, located at 2207 Newland Road, Charlotte, North Carolina. Vendors, you are welcome. G-Man of WGUY.live will be your host. For further information, get in touch with Candace. That's me. We're looking to see you there.

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So with our hearts extended, let's declare, the Lord.

That's fullness of joy. 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So say, we found our pleasure. 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It's in you.

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And I listen to G-Man, Early Morning Gospel on WGUY.live every Sunday. I'll be wiggling my toes.

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When I scream a volt of lightning flows through my teeth, it's more than likely falling lightly from torches. I speak the power of the Lord, of Lord Almighty. And of course, Almighty told you, march and talk politely. 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Don't amount to the things that he taught for rising. And we will rise, just believe and achieve your prize. 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

Will it ever go away? Or is it here to stay? Will it always be this way?

My testimony says suicide. When we came to tell you, don't trust the voice in your head telling you that it's done. The good news is, as long as he's on the throne, you

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I wrote this song. I was in a rough spot in my life, and I felt like giving up. I felt like everybody that I gave my heart, they turned their backs on me as soon as they got to a certain level in life. But I had to remind myself that no matter what people say, no matter what I got, God gonna take care of me, and I gotta serve him. Have anybody been there before?

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1: If you woke up this morning, you got something to praise him for. 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

0: 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It may be the results of a misunderstanding.
1: I want to share a testimony with you of how the Lord delivered our mother when she thought she had a cold. We looked at our mother and her lips were blue, and we decided we needed to get her to the hospital. When we got her to the hospital, the doctors began to examine her, and they disrobed her, and she had spots all over her body. She looked like a leopard. And they said, "What's wrong with this woman? There's a virus that has entered her body." And they began to give her antibiotics. And the doctor just looked at her, and her body just began to swell up. And they asked us, "Has she been out of the country?" And we said, "No, she's not been out of the country." He said, "Well, this woman has contracted a virus that's eating her body alive right now." Said the bacteria in her body has gone from 2 to 2 million in 1 hour. I said, "Oh, God." But how many know God is able to do exceedingly and abundantly above all we can ask or think, according to the power that worketh in us? Glory to God. Hallelujah. Well, we looked at her, and her head began to swell up. Her whole body was swollen. And they began to pump fluids into her body. And the skin began to develop all of this fluid underneath the epidermis. And I tell you, she just looked so disfigured. Well, in the meantime, the doctors began to check for a pulse. They couldn't find a pulse anywhere. They even checked her feet, and they couldn't find a pulse. Her lungs began to collapse. Her kidneys failed, and her heart even stopped. And we didn't know what was going on, but we knew God was able. Hallelujah. How many know God is able? Do you believe God is able? And I said, "God, we need a miracle. God, we need a miracle. We need a miracle." Oh, praise God. Well, the doctor calls our father and all of the sisters together, and she told us, "We've done all we can do. We've given her everything in this hospital, the best antibiotics, the best everything that we have, and we can't do anything else. You've got to make a choice whether to pull the plug or not." And I looked at the doctor, and I told the doctor, "With all due respect, we have elected to believe God." Hallelujah. So our father gathered some of the saints together. They went down to the church and called an all-night prayer. And how many know the effectual fervent prayer of the righteous man availeth much? The saints all over began to pray. How many know about prayer?

my sister Peaches from Atlanta had flown in. And she walked in and she began to say, she shall live and not die. She shall live and not die and declare the works of the Lord. Thank you, Lord. And the Lord spoke to us and told us to have the sisters to go into that room and sing over your mother. And we said, yes, Lord. How many know when God speaks, we've got to be obedient? If we want God to do something for us, we've got to listen to God. And he said, go sing over your mother. And I told the sisters, come on, God says, sing over mom. And we begin to sing praises. And we begin to sing praises, hallelujahs, and thank you, Jesus. And we just begin to thank God for her healing.

0: Jonathan McReynolds. Jonathan McReynolds.
1: What's up, everybody? It's your boy, Paul Porter. You know the two wings man of Paul Porter and the Christian Ears. 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You keep it locked. I don't want you to miss nothing. I'm Paul Porter.
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The Bible declares in Matthew 18:20, for where there's two or three that is gathered together in my name, your God, my God, will be there in the midst of them. So guess what?

Shabbat, the Lord. I need you to recognize that in every situation, in every circumstance, the God of our salvation, the one who walks with us, the one who talks to us, he is right here in the midst of our trial. He is right here in the midst of your tribulation. Lift up your head, O ye gates, and be ye

somebody out there is wondering who we're talking about. We're talking about the King.

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bow down here at Humble Heart, just thanking you for all the blessings that you have stored upon us. Lord, we just want to take this time just to say thank you. Thank you, Lord, for giving us another opportunity just to get it right. Thank you, Lord, for our lying down on last night, and last night, it wasn't our last night, and we just want to say thank you, Lord. Just thank you, Lord. And here we are right now, gathered together, ready to give you all the praise, the honor, and the glory. Thank you so much, Lord, for just letting us be able to voice our opinion, to voice our feelings on how much we love you. Because in some countries, Lord, they can't even speak your name. They can't even have a conversation like this. But we thank you, Lord. We thank you, Lord, for everything that you have done, doing, and the things that you're going to do. Please continue to go into the nursing homes. Just breathe down the hallway, Lord. Just one breath from you will make everything all right. Go into the drug facilitations, Lord, and touch and heal like you always do. Go into the prisons, Lord. Let them know that they are locked up, but they can also be free in you. Lord, continue to bless the ones under the sound of my weak voice who press their way on to the early morning gospel, Lord. Hey, lay a special blessings upon them. And all of God's children said, amen. Thank each and every one of you for tuning in on today. The hot topic today, it just is simple. What is worse, being hot or being cold? What is worse to you, being hot or being cold? Hey, big brother Donnell, hey, just go ahead and lay back, man, and let the Lord use you. And just, hey, just wiggle them toes, okay? You're listening to the very finest and inspirational music, the way that it was meant to be heard right here on WGUY. We're based out of Charlotte, North Carolina, but we spread the word and inspiration all over the world.

Thank y'all so much. Thank y'all so much. Thank you so much. Boy, ain't nothing like this early morning gossip. It's raining outside, but the sun is still shining on the inside. If y'all can like and tag somebody early in the morning, wake them up. This thing feel good right now. It's getting

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1: 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It's all going to go down on September the 13th, 2026. 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The Master of Ceremonies will be James G-Man Guy from WGUY.live radio. 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
1: 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Vendors, you are welcome. G-Man of WGUI.live will be your host. For further information, get in touch with Candace. That's me. We're looking to see you there.
3: Man, I just want to take this time just to thank each and every one of you, man. Thank y'all so much for supporting WGUI.live. Man, we got commercials. We got a little bit of everything. You know, we just lay in the cut and just wait our turn, you know, but we clapping for everybody else who's winning. That's what we do. Let's not forget about the hot topic today. What is worse, no heat or no air? Every day you say you don't like that heat. What Grover like then? I mean, what can is you sleep with the fan on? Hey, man, no heat or no air. What is worse? I mean, if you ain't got no heat, ain't but so much clothes you can take off. And if it's cold, hey, blankets, blankets, blankets, blankets, blankets. What's worse for you? No heat or no air? Hey, now this coming on the 8th, man, we're getting ready for Pastor Sheila Sherrill's birthday celebration, man. It's going to be on. Y'all better come and get you a good seat. If y'all need the Cash App, then go ahead and Cash App Candace. That's me. You know, you go ahead and Cash App her. Y'all better go ahead and do what you going to do. Because this young man right here, he's going to be in Charlotte, y'all. Michael Boone on his way to Charlotte, North Carolina.
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Michael Boone, y'all better go ahead now, y'all. But ain't no tickets, man. You got to pay at the door. Food gonna be there. Everything, man. Michael Boone and the Wonders is coming to the Charlotte area for the big big birthday celebration of Pastor Sheila Sherrill, man. You don't want to miss this right here. It's Saturday, August the 8th, 4 o'clock. So you need to get there at 3 because they're gonna start on time and everything. Hey, amen. Hattie Mae Unified is gonna be there. Anointed Voices, Reverend McDowell, he's going to be there. Antoine Johnson, the Gethsemane Gospel Singers, man. Y'all can go ahead and cash out. Y'all can cash out them and everything. Go ahead and get your ticket, get you a seat, man, because it's going to be on like a pot of neck bones in the city of Charlotte on this coming Saturday at the Clement Memorial AME Zion Church, located 2207 Newland Road here in the city of Charlotte. Hey, your kids need book bags? Do your kids need book bags? Do your kids need book bags? Do you need book bags? The Throne of Grace Church Community Backpack Giveaways. One per child must be present August the 8th from 10 o'clock until noon. So go by there, get you a book bag, and come on to the program. Program starts at 4 o'clock. It starts at 4 o'clock so that you know you got to get there by 3. They're giving away backpacks, school supplies, haircuts. They're giving away haircuts, too. Hot dogs, mama's sweet tea, and a lot of community resources. The Throne of Grace Church is located at 7200 Albemarle Road here in the city of Charlotte, North Carolina. Now, it is time for the joke of the day. Okay? Now, the joke of the day goes like this. Who is the fastest runner in the Bible? Who is the fastest runner in the Bible? Y'all know how we roll.

mercy. Lord, have mercy. Lord, have mercy. Lord, have mercy. Lord, have mercy. Lord, have mercy.

Man, I like that. Tim Woodson, y'all, in the hairs of Harmony, My Father. You're listening to the very finest in inspirational music, the way that it was meant to be heard, right here on WGUI.live, based out of Charlotte, North Carolina, spreading the word and the inspiration all over the world. We are inside of the joke of the day, and it went something like this. Who is the fastest runner in the Bible? Okay? The fastest runner in the Bible was Adam. He was the first in the human race. Who was the fastest runner in the Bible? Adam. He was the first in the human race. I like that. Hey, this young lady in her group right here is going to be at the Hedges of Highway. He have a first Sunday free program and everything. And they're kicking it off with this lady right here, y'all. Pastor Anna, you better sing up in here today. You better sing up in here today.

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0: People, come celebrate the legacy, honor the servant, and be a part of history as the Pastoral Retirement Gala for Reverend Frank E. McCullough. We'll see you there.
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0: 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For further information, get in touch with Candace. That's me. We're looking to see you there.
3: That's right, y'all. That's right. There's a lot going on, man, but it's enough for everybody. Thank y'all so much for tuning in to WGUY.live. I'm the G-Man. Glad to be here with you on this fine day that the Lord has definitely made. We're going down to York right now. Hey, look at him. Renee, you better tell Chicken she better sing up in him. Hey, if he did it for me, he definitely can do it for you all. Lend an ear so you might hear the one that's giving you the most inspirational music. Woo!

0: That's right. That's right. That's right. I want to thank each and every one of you, man. I'm just being enjoyed. I'm telling you, man, this thing getting good and gooder for real. I see Statesville and Iredell County. Good Sunday from Statesville, North Carolina. I don't know if it's the sheriff department. I don't know. Hey, but thank y'all so much. And to my good friend down in Brother Clarence Qualls down in Forest City. He's on the radio down there, WFGN in Gaffney, South Carolina. Thank you so much, sir. Say we sounding good down that way. Thank you so much, sir. And you know, when I be having the opportunities, man, I always listen to, you know, my good friends and everything. You know, they be on the radio and I'm, you know, be at the house or what have you. I be, you know, just patronizing them. And thank y'all so much for patronizing WGUI. I see they say, good morning. Hey, Aunt Francis. They say, good morning from Big Pineville, AME Zion Church. Hey, Big Pineville. How y'all doing? Y'all like? Okay. I had the opportunity to, God, man, I can't think of the young lady. I went to revival at, where I was? St. Mark. St. Mark had a revival this past week. What day I went? I went on maybe Tuesday. I think I went Tuesday. Tuesday, they had the hymns there. They were singing hymns. And the pastor over at Little Rock, AME Zion, he spoke on that night. And, man, them hymns just done something to me. Hey, listen, I ain't going to take up all y'all time by talking everything. I want to play this song right here because, you know, everybody know that their father is rich, right? Hey, we coming from the request line.
1: Y'all come on and put your hands together.
0: Y'all better

That's the Mickens, y'all. My father is rich. Let me remind each and every one of you about the big backpack giveaway at the Throne of Grace Church, located at 7200 Albemarle Road here in the city of Charlotte, with Dr. M.H. Russell and Lady Russell is the pastor. It's one book bag per child, must be present. This is going to take place right before the big program on August the 8th, 10 o'clock until 12 noon. We got plenty of time to get to the program. Backpacks, school supplies. Hey, they're giving away haircuts. Haircuts and hot dogs. Mama's sweet tea going to be there. And a lot of community resources will be there at 7200 Albemarle Road here in the city of Charlotte, the Throne of Grace Church backpack giveaway. That's right here is going to take place on this set. Y'all know y'all ain't got them kids no backpack, so you might as well come on and get your backpack now, okay? You might as well come on and get your backpack. Mr. Carl Mitchell, yes, that right there was some dance and music, wasn't it, man? That right there was some dance and music. I feel real good. Got a lot going on. But right now, it's time for real talk. Real talk, a lot of people dance around real talk. They don't, but real talk is just real. All right? Real talk. Bless me. Bless me, Lord, so I can be a blessing to many others. Bless me, so I can be a blessing to many others. Real talk. Trust God even when things don't make sense. Trust God even when things don't make sense. Real talk. Never forget who helped you in your hardest time. Lord, have mercy. Never forget who helped you in your hardest time. Real talk. Better days are often closer than they appear. Better days are often closer than they appear. Real talk. Heaven isn't the reward. Jesus is. Heaven isn't the reward. Jesus is. Man, I like that a lot. Heaven isn't the reward. Jesus is. I feel real good right about now. There's a lot of things that I want to tell y'all, but I said I wasn't going to tell nobody, but when that fire and everything get up on you, you got to tell somebody somewhere all about it. Finish, sing up in here.

Man, y'all know when y'all get something good, you just have to tell somebody somewhere all about it, man. It done got hot up in here. For real. 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And let's not forget about the hot topic today. 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The heat? 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

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God be old, great Jehovah. 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All I want to do is hear the song, man. I said, I ain't going to forget. Yes, you will. You getting older now, G-Man. 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Hey, listen. I don't know if you listening, but I'm a man of my word. I'm going to send this right here out to you right here. Slim, y'all. Supreme Angel.

That's right, Mr. Eric. Oldie but goodies. That right there, what? Hey, man, there is some singing. The singing and everything that you was going through and everything. This right here was the real world back then. You know what I'm saying? Hey, listen, I got to get up out of here, man. You know, it definitely has been a privilege and a pleasure being with each and every one of you. The scripture came from Colossians 3:23. And whatsoever ye do, do it heartily as to the Lord and not unto self. The hot topic today was, which is worse, heat or air? The joke of the day, who is the fastest runner in the Bible? It was Adam. He was the first in the human race. Real talk was always off the chisane. Listen, it definitely has been a privilege and a pleasure being with each and every one of you today. And I do pray that someone have received a spiritual blessing coming from the early morning gospel here on WGUY.live, based out of Charlotte, North Carolina, spreading the inspiration and the word all over the world. I'm going to have to get up out of here, but y'all don't have to go anywhere. At 8 o'clock, we're going inside of the Throne of Grace Church, located at 7200 Albemarle Road here in the city of Charlotte, with Dr. Bill H. Russell and Lady Russell in the pastor. You don't want to miss this right here. My soul feels real good right about now. I am indeed looking forward to doing this thing all over again, if the Lord say so. Let me go ahead and get up out of here.

0: The time is now 8 o'clock, and it's time for the Throne of Grace Church, located at 7200 Albemarle Road here in the city of Charlotte, where Dr. M.H. Russell and First Lady Barbara Russell is the pastor. 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And Great Falls location is 2367 Douglas Road, Great Falls, South Carolina, 803-482-6075. Miss Patricia E. King is the owner of three locations, and Moses Caldwell Jr. is the operating manager for both Chester and Great Falls. King's Funeral Home, where service is above self. 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
1: The high call of low living. The message today has nothing to do with finance. Amen. It observes finance, and it observes the things of finance when it's not used in a proper way. But we find that in this passage of Scripture, there are two different accounts of the cost of low life living. Often we pay too great a price for something that seems enjoyable, pleasant, fashionable, and many other ETCs ... that we can think of. Have you ever noticed that fish are hooked because they are attracted to something that looks like food, that would make a good meal, but they only become a meal themselves? So I stop by to tell you today, we must beware. Be not fooled by what the world offers. This story, this parable that Jesus teaches, of two brothers, both caught up in the high cost of low living. One bewitched by what his flesh wanted, to have a good time, luxury living, spending money, enjoying himself, rowdiest living, prodigal living, and the other was caught up in the high cost of low living, mentally minded, with arrogance, selfish, wanting to be in charge, better than the other. The high cost of low living with jealousy, pride, selfishness, me, myself, and I mindset. The sermon teaches that there are consequences to all of our beliefs and behaviors. One brother still takes advantage over the other. One came to himself. Can I get a witness? The other brother would never go in to celebrate his brother coming back. Even his father said he once was dead, but now he's alive again. He said, my son that was lost is now found. And let us make merry and let us celebrate. Amen, that he's back with us again. But the other brother would not come in because there was a great cost of low life living in his mind. And how many of you know that's where it's at with all of us? Amen. The high cost of low life living in your mind. Can I get a witness here? Amen. You can be in the White House. You can be in the other house. or wherever you want to be. But you can still be caught up with the high cost of low life living because of your mentality. And you know the story. Amen. The one son wanted all of the possessions of his father. He went away and he began to spend that and have a good time. And the Bible says that he would have filled his belly with the husk that was from the pig. Can I get a witness? All because of amen, high living with a low mentality. Amen. And that lets us know that there is a cost of low living. Amen. When we don't have our mind right. Can I get a witness here? Amen. The one brother, amen, had selfishness. He was arrogant. Can I get a witness? 1 John 1:9 says, if we confess our sins, he is faithful and just to forgive us of our sins, to cleanse us from all unrighteousness. There are a highs and lows of every life. Can I get a witness here? One was infected with sin. The other one was infected with pride. Can I get a witness here? Amen. It lets us know, amen, that, amen, we should watch, amen, our mentality in dealing with things. This prodigal son outward living in sin with his father's blessings. The other brother, amen, don't deserve a pass all because he had a bad attitude. And how many of you know when you got a bad attitude, that's a high cost of low life living.

all of us in our life. Can I get a witness here? Amen. When we look at the stories in the Bible, how the leaders of nations, amen, had a high cost to pay, all because of low life living. Can I get a witness here? Amen. How many of you know it's a high cost of unforgiveness? It's a high cost of selfishness. It's a high cost when you don't have love. It's a high cost when you don't have unity. It's a high cost when you are not, amen, able to help somebody along the way. My brothers and sisters, we're living in a world now where men have left their love for God, the things of God, the people of God, in a world where the love of money and pleasure have become more important than the righteousness of God. I call that a high cost of low life living. Can I get a witness here? Amen. The story of two brothers. So it's time. Amen. Goes on in this story. This one brother came to himself. It's time for all of us to come to ourselves. Life is more meaningful when we put God first. The Bible teaches us, seek ye first the kingdom of God and all of his righteousness and all other things will be added. Can I get a witness here? Sadly, the story of mankind is that we've been deceived by, amen, the fashions of the world, by the things of the world. We've been deceived by money. Can I get a witness? We've been deceived by, amen, materialistic things. I call all of this a high cost of low living. When we insist on having everything right now, breaking ties with God, wandering off as this prodigal son did. He lets us go, but I stopped by the chain. It's a high cost of low life living. Can I get a witness here? The elder prodigal son was complete rotten within himself. Self-dominated. It showed in several ways. This man was self-righteous. True, he had done, amen, everything that the father had asked him to do. Can I get a witness here? He was still with the father. But the story shows that when the other brother came back, he had an attitude about that. Can I get a witness here? He was telling his father, I've been with you all this time. I've never left you. But his father knew that his heart wasn't right. Because his father said, my son once was dead, but now is alive. He was lost, and now he's found. So it's nothing but right if we would make merry and celebrate him coming to himself.

trouble thing of the brother. He had not been guilty of spending all of his father's possession. Can I get a witness here? But I want to let you know that he was holier than thou. Can I get a witness here? He said to his father, I never disobeyed your command. That may be true,

necessity rather than love. The high call of low life living. He called himself holier than thou. Can I get a witness here? How many of you know when there is an attitude, and it's not an attitude of spirit of God, that's a high call of low life living. Come on and say yes. The story says that.

None but the righteous shall see God. Come on and say yes. Them the high cost and low lightly. Can I get a witness here? When one is self-centered, there's a high cost of low life living. Can I get a witness here? This should make us think, if we always talking about ourselves, our affair, our achievement, that's a high cost of low life living. Do we want to be the center of attraction? That's a high cost of low life living. Come on and say yes. I gotta close now. But as I close, I wanna warn you today about the high cost of low life living. All because we have not considered our way. Hey, God said it like this. You have so much, but your brain is low. You eat, but it's never enough. You're filled, but you're still thirsty. You're clothed, but you're still never warm. You earn wages, put them in a bag with a hole in it. All because the attitude is not right. Come on and say yes. I want to encourage you to look at these two illustrations. One on a rod of sin. The other one on a rod of self. Thinking it's all about him. I come to tell you today, there's a high call of low life living. Come on and say yes. I don't know about you, but I want to be like Jesus. I want to walk like a Christian walk. I want to talk like a Christian talk. I want to live like a Christian. Come on and say yes. A high call of low life living. Come on and say yes. How many of you know it? It has nothing to do with money, but it has something to do with your attitude. With your self-righteousness. Come on and say yes. Yeah. I've seen some in high society, but they still are down in the gut of low life living. Come on and say yes. There's a high call to low life living. David said it like this. Lord, created me a clean heart and renew the right spirit within me. Come on and tell God thank you. God bless you today. Happy Father's Day. Come on and say yeah. Say yeah. Come on and tell God thank you. But I'm so grateful God has given all of us angels. Watch over us. Can I get a witness? All night, all day, angels are watching over us. God bless you, amen. The high cost of low life living. Would you stand, please?

0: to work.
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2: 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We were created to praise His name. God is worthy of all the glory and the honor. You are my God.

0: 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Thank you, we certainly
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Words right here.

Yes, ooh-wee, another blessing. You want another blessing? I suggest that you go see Miss Christina Nelson. She's the general manager at Best Way, located at 6227 South Boulevard here in the city of Charlotte, North Carolina. Are you in the need of furniture, appliances, electronics, computers? 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But if you go by and see Miss Christina Nelson, and she's the general manager, go by and tell her that you heard it on the radio. 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I promise you, she will do you right. WGUY.live. 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

Bible says in Romans 8:28, and we know that all things work together for the good of those who love the Lord and called according to his purpose. We just come to remind you this evening that it will work out.

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1: It keeps and I'm from the Love Legacy team. 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
1: Crystals.
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1: This song I wrote in our rehearsal, and it goes something like this here.

Hey, I'm Keith Wonderboy Johnson. 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

0: real talk. God said, this I will make you stronger. Next year, I will make you
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surrounding communities, it's celebration time. Come honor a true man of God, Reverend Frank E. McCullough, as we celebrate more than 45 years of faithful ministries and 34 incredible years of visionary leadership, community engagement as pastor of the New Ways of Joy. It's all going to go down on September the 5th at 2 o'clock p.m. at the Providence Church here in the city of Charlotte. 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Come celebrate the legacy, honor the servant, and be a part of history as the Pastoral Retirement Gala for Reverend Frank E. McCullough. We'll see you there.

0: 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I really enjoy that station. It's getting gooder and gooder and gooder. I love the old-timey gospel singer, especially when they're featuring Lee Williams and Paul Beasley. I just really enjoy the fact that we have a station here in Charlotte that I can recall.
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to take time and tell you, sir, about the blood of Jesus, the one who died upon the cross for you and I.

sister, as president of the National Baptist Convention USA Incorporated, it gives me a great deal of privilege and pleasure to introduce to you for the first time in 116 years the National Baptist Convention Recording Choir under direction of Dr. C.L. Fairchild.

0: the psalmist David said, the Lord is my light and my salvation. Whom shall I fear? The Lord is the strength of my life. Of whom shall I be afraid? When the wicked, even mine enemy and my foes, came upon me to eat up my flesh, they stumbled and fell. And though an host should encamp against me, my heart shall not fear. And though war should rise against me, in this will I be confident. One thing have I desired of the Lord, that will I seek after, that I may dwell in the house of the Lord all the days of my life, to behold the beauty of the Lord and to inquire in his temple. Wait on the Lord, be of good courage, and he will strengthen thine heart. Wait, I say,
1: I want to take you back to how we used to do it in Alabama. And the song goes something like this.

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0: And we're from Hartsville, South Carolina. And we listen to WGUY.live. It's getting gooder and gooder.

If you're at home, you need to find you a secret place. Turn it into an altar.

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0: Surrounding communities, it's celebration time. Come honor a true man of God, Reverend Frank E. McCullough, as we celebrate more than 45 years of faithful ministries and 34 incredible years of visionary leadership, community engagement as pastor of the New Ways of Joy. It's all going to go down on September the 5th at 2 o'clock p.m. at the Providence Church here in the city of Charlotte. 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Join us for an unforgettable pastoral retirement celebration filled with elegant dining, powerful tributes, inspiring music, and joyful fellowship as we give God thanks for a life dedicated to serving his people. Come celebrate the legacy, honor the servant, and be a part of history as the Pastoral Retirement Gala for Reverend Frank E. McCullough. We'll see you there.

Dear Father, we thank you for your word that enters our hearts and it allows us to be just like your Son, Jesus. The turning point of the human anatomy is where the Word of God takes over in our spirit. The very power that you have given us is to be skillfully used and directed by your Word through your Holy Spirit. We thank you, Lord, for the

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1: 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And I'm from the Love of Legacy team. We would love to see you there.
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1: I had a chance.

The Bible says in Philippians 4, 6 through 7, be careful for nothing, but in everything, by prayer and supplication, with thanksgiving, let your requests be made known unto God. And the peace of God, which passes all understanding, shall keep your hearts and minds through Christ

0: Wild Guy Live. I really enjoy that station. It's getting gooder and gooder and gooder. I love the old-timey gospel singer, especially when they're featuring Lee Williams and Paul Beasley. I just really enjoy the fact that we have a station here in Charlotte that I can recall.
1: Clap your hands, everybody. Come on.
0: Great years ago.

We started out strong, but somewhere along we lost our way. Done things in your name, I'm so ashamed, I don't have the words to say. We've killed and destroyed, stolen and blamed, all in your name. You told us to give, told us to love, but we chose to take. You laid down your life, put power aside, showed us the way and the truth. We roll in the church, open the word, and forget that we're called to include. Now it's long overdue, but I can't dilute what we seem to have put on the shelf. I can't speak for us all, but I gotta believe I'm speaking for more than myself when I say.

We say that we're one, but we're broken up by anything that can divide. Our color of skin, the clothes we're in, that valley's deep and wide. We overlook the broken, the homeless, and discard the poor, while we celebrate the rich and the beautiful with a wide open door. I'm sorry we're nothing like you. You chose to bear a cross. We choose to give you parts of us, and rarely the parts that cost. Now it's long overdue, but I can't dilute what we seem to have put on the shelf. I can't speak for us all, but I gotta believe I'm speaking for more than myself when I say

0: Blessed are the poor in spirit, for theirs is the kingdom of heaven. Blessed are they that mourn, for they shall be comforted. Blessed are the meek, for they shall inherit the earth. Blessed are they which hunger and thirst after righteousness, for they shall be filled. Blessed are the merciful, for they shall obtain mercy. Blessed are the pure in heart, for they shall see God. Blessed are the peacemakers, for they shall be called the children of God. Blessed are they which are persecuted for righteousness' sake, for theirs is the kingdom of heaven. Blessed are ye when men shall revile you and persecute you, and shall say all manner of evil against you falsely for my sake.
1: Really speaks the sentiments of my heart. I never lost my praise.

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Now I went to the doctor, and the doctor told me that I needed surgery to remove a large tumor.

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0: Come on and praise him in here. 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If you still got a praise.
1: Yeah. Woo.
0: Tremaine.
1: Woo.
0: I want you to take us back. Slow it down like you used to.

0: What's up, everybody? It's your boy, Paul Porter. You know the two wings mans of Paul Porter and the Christian Ears. Listen, when I'm listening to gospel music, I listen to WGUY.live with my friend Sharon for the best in gospel music. You keep it locked.
1: Southern
0: I don't want you to miss
1: communities
0: nothing.
1: It's celebration time. Come honor a true man of God, Reverend Frank E. McCullough, as we celebrate more than 45 years of faithful ministries and 34 incredible years of visionary leadership, community engagement as pastor of the New Ways of Joy. It's all going to go down on September the 5th at 2 o'clock p.m. at the Providence Church here in the city of Charlotte. Featuring perform artists is none other than the Reverend Luther Barnes. 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Come celebrate the legacy, honor the servant, and be a part of history as the pastoral retirement gala for Reverend Frank E. McCullough. We'll see you there.

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clap. Everybody, it's all right.

on, everyone all over this place, just lift your voice to God. 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

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Anybody here know him as Jehovah Jireh? Is he a provider? 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Listen, listen, listen. 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

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Go down on Skid Row and look how blessed you are. A miracle is that supernatural gift that only God can give. 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

0: come on and worship him. 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Receive it by faith tonight. Come on and receive it by faith. Hallelujah. Hallelujah. Hallelujah. Hallelujah.
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